0: I'd do something, go ahead. Four. Break. 10-4, go ahead. I'll set clear of the 17. 10-4, break central to 32, do you copy direct?
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0: 5932. Hey, it's response today at 1221 Staunton Avenue for a 1062 adult. It's going to be Bill Balderson's subject, has dementia, elderly. He took off down Mary Street towards East Street. Last seen wearing a red shirt and khaki pants, and he has a white dog and collar.
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0: Central Station 3, respond to 1002 41st Street, 1002 41st Street, Indiana, for a 66-year-old female. I've been sitting on a nosebleed for about 20 minutes, not on blood thinners. 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
1: Four.

0: Hospital, 23 Bragg.
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0: Where's the 17?
1: 17's at 1221 Stoughton Avenue. I believe that's Mary's record.
0: Down for water, have them respond up here.

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Central Station 1, respond to 1205 9th Street, 12059 9th Street, apartment 107 in Vienna, for a 29-year-old female complaining of chest pain, shortness of breath. Been going on for about an hour. Travel alert 2028. 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
1: Temple 418, turning around to 1205 9th Street, 12059 9th Street, apartment 107 in Vienna for a 29-year-old female complaining of chest pain, shortness of breath, been going down for about an hour, no history of cardiac.

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It's a sanitary linen service for a 73 alarm. 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

0: 2132. Both units respond to Little Caesars, 3006 7th Street for a possible tip 30 subject. 17 advises that teenagers keep calling in and harassing the store, being foul on the phone. They just walked out of the door and are calling back in now. They're possibly still in the parking lot.
1: Yeah.

10-4-18, you're turning around to Camden, 2057. 10-4.

0: 32, just to advise before disconnecting, the 17th stated that the problem parties ran around the building. Stated there's around 6 to 7 of them.
1: Central, 1042.
2: Campbell, 2100.
1: Central, same traffic.
2: 143, 2100.

0: 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I'll be 10-8. 4.
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0: 1500 Spring Street for fireworks. 17 lives at the Hudson's are letting off fireworks and throwing them in people's yards.
1: 32.
0: So advise the call taker heard a male subject in the background advising that someone needs to get there and do something about it before he does, and that he was going to get his 32.

0: 61 or 32. I'm probably closer. I'll back him on that.
1: Copy, thank you.
2: Just so that is the Hudson's address is actually going to be 1420 Spring Street, the 17's at 1500.
3: I see it at 10-9 at Echoes. 59 to 61, I'm in route, the chief on hand.

59, I've circled the block a couple times. 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I haven't heard anything.

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0: 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Central 403.
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1: We are actually 10-7 taking a local.

Central Station 1. You respond to 3603 Jefferson Street, 3603 Jefferson Street in Parkersburg for a 33-year-old female. Buzzing, she's in double heart failure, has been tachycardic and bradycardic, is advising that they have a mechanical mitral valve and they cannot hear it, which they usually can. Time of alert, 2135. Jefferson Street, 3603 Jefferson Street in Parkersburg for a 33-year-old female. Vitals an off ceiling right, saying that she has a double heart failure, has been tachycardic and bradycardic, will be beating really bad and then it'll just drop out completely, has a mechanical mitral valve and it's not in the 75, they cannot hear it.

0: Control 136, 144.
1: 136.
0: The area 302 37th Street, 302 37th Street, 17th, advising a male subject on e-bike flashing is a flashlight at people's porches, possibly wearing jeans and a shirt, circling the area.

for Western Air 27. Yes. 313-212,

0: Ground 23.
1: Also be advised that's the only call we received so far.
0: Thank you.
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0: 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Virginia 77 Charles 189, going to be in the 900 block 33rd.
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0: 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Alleyway, Family Dollar, off of prison. 4.
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0: 129.
1: West Virginia 28-421-737A Adams. It's going to be on that darkened caller. I believe it's going to be a Ford Escape. Stand up 20. We're going to be in the 500 block of 25th Street.
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0: Go ahead.
1: 27 is going to be E. Edwards, 981-175, repeating, Edwards, 981-175. Should come back to Christopher Snyder, subject. 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
1: ID is going to be West Virginia, IIDA 374654, repeating IIDA 374654. Come back to a waiver with the subject. Yes.

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0: 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I'm going to go back to Herbert Gilbert.
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0: not good.
1: 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The 1027 shows a valid operator on Snyder.
0: Control
1: 136. 136. It's going to be negative 99, negative 29 on that subject.
0: 10-4, thank you.

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0: 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Would be a male and female outside the apartments in each other's faces screaming at each other.
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1: 10-4, and the 28 cut out, I just want to double check, was it 59 Victor 256?
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1: Good.
0: The Rex subject has a forklift for shoplifting online. His 27 is suspended.
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0: 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Searching to survive, we have a pending 88 check at 1332 Broadway Avenue, 17, wants the area checked due to possible smell of 83 in the area.
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0: 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Citations issued for possession. 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

0: 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For a 26-year-old male, shaking, hands on heart rate of 112. Has a history of anxiety attacks. Travel alert 2332.
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0: 4002, showing route to 88 Buckingham Road, 88 Buckingham Road in Belleville, for a 26-year-old male, shaking, hands still numb, heart rate of 112, rising, has a history of anxiety attacks, no chest pain, feeling dizzy.
1: CS respond to 1009 Laird Avenue for a 616 in progress. 17, size of male and female. Female's crying. Male's saying that he's not doing anything. There's a location note that there's large dogs and vicious dogs there.
2: 23 on that.

0: 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Just to advise, we're pending 73 alarm at Green Supply, 1050 Division Street. 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
1: 10-4, be in route.
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Go ahead. You all take care of that. Park Brake Central to 15, do you copy direct?

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0: 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It's negative, or it's no extradition. He's negative otherwise, break. 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

0: Hotel Station 2. I'm on the 2503 Beverly Street, 2503 Beverly Street, apartment 8. D is in dog in Parkersburg. For a 62-year-old female, I think her colostomy bag is hurting. I think it's hurting as well. She's shaking. Kind of alert 0154.
1: Anything.

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Stand by.

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You're out to 2503 Beverly Street, 2503 Beverly Street, apartment 8, D as in dog, in Parkersburg for a 62-year-old female, advising her hip is hurting, her colostomy bag is hurting, and that she's shaking.

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0: 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It's going to be 5912 Big Island Run Road, 5912 Big Island Run Road in Elizabeth. For a possible PI, Cynthia's advising that the male subject fold his vehicle. It's going to be a 26-year-old male advising his neck hurts. Time alert 0207.
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FO40 to Fitting Air out to the area, 5912 Big Island Run Road, 5912 Big Island Run Road, and Elizabeth for a 1050 PR. Somebody's advising the 26-year-old male rolled his car, complaining of neck pain. I'd just be about 100 yards from this address.

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It's going to be Pleasant View Tower. 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

So Station 3, you responded to 3300 4th Avenue, 3300 4th Avenue in Vienna for a 94-year-old female, correction, a 90-year-old female, fallen, no injuries, just needing help up, Tumblr 0320.

12403, showing en route to 3300 4th Avenue, 3300 4th Avenue, Vienna, for a 90-year-old female, fallen, no injuries. Just need help up.

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Virginia 28, Nora Lincoln Frank 425, comes back to 2006 Mitsubishi. Expiration of 11-2026 to a Russell Poe out of Mineral Wells, negative NCIC.

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0: 57, are you secure? Subject has a 991 line. It's not marked as Fourth West or between, advising for grand larceny.
1: Seven.
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2: 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It was cutting out. 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

0: 260. Respond to 1110 1/2 Camden Avenue for 1016 in progress. 17th third party. I think that her friend and boyfriend have been arguing for days. Male problem party is intoxicated. He was arrested at the beginning of the month for the same issue.
1: 32. 60.
2: Confirmed, TV bond on him.
0: Standby.

0: him. See where there's a note for his bond that say no contact with Vanessa Allen, set at 7/9/2026.
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0: Los Angeles Honda Speedway, 415 Division Street, 4101 in progress. Male subject came in with a fake $100 bill, tried to pay for gas, wearing a black shirt with mushrooms on it.
1: I'm close.

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You respond to Fortuna 2, Lake Washington Road, 1402 Lake Washington Road in Washington for a 69-year-old female. FLM last night is not complaining of leg not working, feeling funny through her chest. Have alert 0520.

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1: 413, turning route to 1402 Lake Washington Road, 1402 Lake Washington Road in Washington for a 69-year-old female advising and fallen last night. It's now complaining of legs not working, feeling funny through her chest, difficulty breathing.

Central Parksburg stations, respond in the area of 29th Street and Birch Street. 29th and Birch, report of a structure fire, visible flames, South Page, 0529.

Supervising across the apartments on 29th, I believe. I'm talking about Beachwood Apartments. It's going to be 700 block of 29th Street, visible flames.

Station 3, you're responding to the area of 29th Street and Birch Street. Again, 29th Street and Birch Street in Parkersburg for a possible structure fire. Somebody's advising he could see the flames from the next street over. Advising that it's going to be the houses across from the apartments on 29th Street. Time of alert 0530.

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2: Structure fire, 29th Street, Birch Street. There's some flames showing from the house across from the apartments on 29th.
3: Engine 4 is on scene. We don't have anything showing central. Do you have a better description of this?
4: Negative. I believe the caller was in one of the businesses in the alleyway behind my corner in Harrison. Advised it was across the street from the apartments on 29th. I believe he's referring to Beach.

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0: 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There's occupants putting it out right now.
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0: 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We haven't put it out. That is not of the burn laws, but not to burn anymore. Make sure all fire units clear.
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Respond to 803 Myrtle Street. That's 803 Myrtle Street, south of Parkersburg, for a 92-year-old male. Laceration above the eye. Attempting to control bleeding. 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

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Advising bleeding from above the eye, possibly on blood thinners, I'm sure. Frontal 13.

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It's 4014 11th Avenue in Parkersburg for a 52-year-old male, advising fever and chills with back pain after a recent back surgery. Temple alert 602.

Copy 407, Hammy and Route. 4014 11th Avenue. 52-year-old male, fevers and chills after a recent back surgery. Front door will be unlocked for you.

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Station 1. Respond to 153 Central Avenue in Elizabeth. 153 Central Avenue, Elizabeth. For a 94-year-old female, AFib, history of pacemaker and heart. 7th alert, 710.

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1: Copy 18, have you responding? It'll be 153 Central Avenue in Elizabeth. A 94-year-old female advising AFib for the last 3 days, persistent issue. Does have pacemaker with a history of heart. Front door will be unlocked for you.

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Nausea, dizziness, with a history of heart. Temp alert, 753.

0: Tennessee PD, 3211 Murdoch Ave. It's going to be Rebel. A blue Jeep versus a blue Toyota RAV4. No injuries. Happened in the parking lot.
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0: 6th Division Street Extension. 69-year-old female, history of heart, advising diaphoretic, dizzy, nausea. Front door will be open for you.
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0: 4, go ahead.
1: All West Virginia, first one, 27 F Frank, 18569, correction 689. The 28th position, that is 466731 A Adam, right.
0: 10-4, go ahead.
1: The at-fault 28 is 69 North, 329, and the 27th position, that is Frank, 966596. Can you please run all these in the patch? They've exchanged 24, minor on private property.
0: 10-4, 834.

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0: The alarm company called back and advised the key holder stated people were working on the residence and everything was fine, requesting to 22.
1: Good.
0: 4841.

4, respond to 512 Gale Avenue. 512 Gale Avenue, Parkersburg, for a male subject, severe lacerations to fingers after a bicycle accident. 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

0: Seen nothing around.
1: Have you responding to 512 Gale Avenue? 39-year-old male had a e-bike accident, advising severe laceration, trauma to the hand, fingers. They are possibly severed and dangling, as well as a laceration to the head. They're attempting to control bleeding now.
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0: 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Test complete. Must be advised of the following road closures. 19th Street will be closed from Whitley Street to Piercy Avenue. Test complete. Central clear. 0900.

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Just got the call.

0: 16 now, okay, on scene.
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Primary care for a 67-year-old female. Chest pain. 7th alert, 910.

Abbey and Route 602 Division Street. In room number 2, 67-year-old female with a heart rate of 62 and a BP of 136/19. Also surviving dizziness and nausea.

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0: Unwanted subject, 515 Camden Street. It's going to be the old Marlboro factory. There's a female inside the building, has been asked to leave, refusing to.

Station 2, Station 10, Washington Biomedical Responders. Respondent stage in the area of 987 New England Ridge Road. That's 987 New England Ridge Road. Law enforcement responding for a possible suicide attempt by a medication. Time of alert, 922.

423. Have you responding? 987 New England Ridge Road, checking the welfare of a juvenile subject. Possibly made a medication attempt sometime over the night. Law enforcement still around.

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Station 2. Respond to the Copeland Health Systems at 2610 Camden Avenue, 2610 Camden Avenue for a 54-year-old male. Diabetic issues, vomiting, sugar level of 389, time of alert 938.

Scene in progress, 930 Division Street. It's going to be the Krogers. 17 was having an argument with her spouse. It is verbal only. They're parked up near the fire lane.

0: Copy 17, have you en route Copeland? Clinic 2610 Camden Avenue, in room number 4, 54-year-old male, sugar reading of 1389, vomiting.
1: Central.
0: 423, go ahead.
1: Be on scene.
0: That's affirmative. SO is on scene. They've yet to give us the clear signal. Let me check with them, see what I can do.

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1: Just make contact with law enforcement there. They're advising that you can actually go ahead and clear. Should not be needed at this time.

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1: Female is supposed to be inside the store.

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0: Clearing the scene. We'll be 10-8.
1: Yeah, 4950.
2: 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I'm just going to walk out and make sure she left the property, but otherwise I'll be 10-8.
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0: Roll 24. That female is back at the location of 515 Camden Street.
1: What is up?

0: Then, Papa is to a 17, it's going to be popped out of the match court for a detour. For next one.
1: And 4, 10, 0, 2.

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0: Down 4.

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0: Can I get a unit to drop down to the Marble Factory from the Polo Club over transporter on the other side of the train?

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Number 3, Western Hills Drive, Compass Health. 61-year-old female, advising allergic reaction. 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

0: 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There's general fire alarm at 907 Mission Drive. I'm of alert 1018 out.
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PD 1810 Camden Ave. It's going to be the Go Mart. It's a silver Ford Escape versus semi. No injuries in the parking lot.

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on 1500 12th Street, Vienna, Hillview Terrace, apartment 213. 69-year-old male, difficulty breathing.

0: 130, 132. Can't respond to 500 13th Avenue, it's 21 Federal Bank. Reference to panic alarm, point of activation is going to be Hub 508.
1: Camry, they're on the lot. There was also a disorderly motorist in the same area.
2: Yep. 24 Central.
1: 24.
2: 24 Central. I'll take care of that. 11-22 on it.
1: 4-10-53.
3: 11. What was the disorderly? I'll try to check that.
1: Disorderly was on 2508 Ohio Ave. They just advised that a vehicle may be doing donuts. Red sedan is the only description.
2: Okay.

213, have you en route? Hillview Terrace, 1500 12th Street, apartment 213, 213. 69-year-old male advised difficulty breathing for the last several weeks. The cough is on home oxygen at 5.

0: 11. Just to advise, the disorderly that's in the same area as the 1050 PD is involved in the accident.
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2: 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Mutual aid request for Pleasant County to 523 Ruby Street. That's 523 Ruby Street, Belmont, for a 74-year-old female fallen, possible broken hip. Time of alert, 1101.

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2: I'm sure I got people entering and exiting the bank. I'm just going to make contact.
1: 10-4, stand by. I'm also in line with them.

0: and round.
1: Central 130, I made contact with the call center. Wasn't able to make contact with anybody on site.
0: Well, I'm speaking to him now. 10-4. Did comm center say if they were trying to get Belmont or St. Mary first responders?
2: As at the time, I believe you're the only responder.

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1: Turn to 17 on person. 17 is requesting to speak to law enforcement about somebody possibly entering this building.

0: Central Park Interpretations. Respond for a general fire alarm at Parkersburg High School, 2101 Dudley Avenue. 2101 Dudley Avenue, Parkersburg High School, general fire alarm, showing a neat annex. Time of alert, 11:13.
1: It is

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0: Can you respond to 1015 18th Street, apartment H, Henry 4, service to 17 a person.

0: I dropped you on the 17 via phone.
1: County dispatch, Belmont Fire.
2: Belmont, go ahead.
1: The EMS unit responding to Pleasant County, is that ALS or BLS?
0: That's what I mean. 10-4.
3: Sorry.
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0: court is needing an officer to execute a warrant that was printed off last night and is unreadable. They need a signature.
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0: 11, the last I had you on was the disorderly that was involved in the 1050.
1: Right, you told me that they were both involved in 24 was on the field of that. Right. Yes, I should have cleared it. I'll be today.
0: 10-4, thank you. Are you available to go to a 1037 subject in the area of 2107 Pike Street? It's a white male, black shirt and jeans, going from car to car, walking towards the Dollar General.
1: 23.
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3: 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They have been separated and are at their own addresses.

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1: 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They've been advised of the eviction process. 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

0: 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It's going to be the Humane Society, possibly abandoned dogs at the address.
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1: 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He could advise the county. He gave them a copy of his TV order to have them service.
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Central Station 4, respond to 215 Wellesley Drive, 215 Wellesley Drive in Washington, for a 63-year-old male, possible CVA, Tom Page, 1211.

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1: Sierra 8, it's going to be 215 Wellesley Drive in Washington, where a 63-year-old male, possible CDA, has slurred speech, dizzy, unable to stand up. They're advising to go through the garage door. Also, the patient weighs 200 pounds.

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0: 5. 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They had a trailer stolen about a month ago. Has been located. They just picked it up, and they want to confirm that it's been taken out of NCIC.
1: Thank you.

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I dropped down a 17 via phone reference to 1035.

Central Station 3, respond to 3401 6th Avenue at 3401 6th Avenue in Vienna. For a 74-year-old male, fallen, not injured. Town Page, 1230.

0: Contact Welfare, 1964 Princeton Street, 17 advised she could hear a female screaming and yelling. There's a child in the house that the mother's possibly screaming and cussing at.
1: Is 7401 6th Avenue, Vienna, where a 74-year-old male, fallen, not injured, weighs 260 pounds. Patient also has Parkinson's.

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0: 418. 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I believe from the identifier that's 417. That's trying to raise you. It's cutting themselves off.
1: Thank you. You're going to be en route to 874 Stevens Fork Road in Mineral Wells for a 68-year-old male having back pain, chills, throwing up.
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3: 10-4, 1246.

The 17's requesting a 1022 for now. He'll call back in when he gets to an advocacy center. The 17 from the 17 VFO that I dropped you on is requesting a 1022. He'll contact back in when he gets to his advocate's address.

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0: B-24. Check 31st Street, Broad Street. There's two teenage males throwing rocks and items at passing vehicles, and then they're running down 31st Street. It's a black male, gray t-shirt, white male, white tank top.
1: Yeah, I can.

10-16 in progress, 708 Knopf Street. It's a male and a female yelling, threatening each other. 17 cannot see them, but can hear them.

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0: 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She's going to be in room 12.
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0: 28.
1: Can you tell me if we cross the creek, are we in the county or are we just in?

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0: approximate 11.
1: 11,
0: I just sent you a text attachment for a order from the circuit court in Jefferson County. I got a phone call asking if we deal with that. Would you look at that, sir, see if that's good?
1: Give me just a minute.

10-3, respond to 1205 9th Street, 1205 9th Street, apartment 212, Indiana, for a 49-year-old female, medical alarm, fallen, 7th H, 1354.

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1: Having problems with the CAD. Can you put the phone number in the details, please?
0: Affirmative. I dropped.
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Wanted subjects, 1030 Market Street, apartment 601. There's two subjects that have been trespassed from the property back in the unit. One's a blonde female and the other one is a male. Four 14 08.

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0: 13 14.
1: Seven, it's going to be 65 Blackberry Way in Elizabeth. 17 is a worker from Southgate Medical Care. They requested a check welfare on a 50-year-old male because they received critical lab results of his glucose level being at 406 and is unable to get a hold of him.

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0: sempre.
1: UGN 22, law enforcement was on scene, states that that address is boarded up and nobody's living there.
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1: Hello.
0: Tech Welfare, 900 Swan Street. This is going to be per the subject's name card. Call came in for Wart County, but that address is boarded up and no one's living there.

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1: I'll get it just a 2304.
0: I'm 4-14-49.

Central Station 4, respond to 580 5th Street, 580 5th Street in Parkersburg. Coming Salvation Army, a 44-year-old female throwing up, jump page 1451.

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1: 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For a 44-year-old female throwing up, they advise the patient will be in her room.

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1250. Assist Agency 1801 Cameron Ave. It's going to be Westbrook. There's a juvenile there that they're going to try and de-escalate the situation. The juvenile has currently hit their mother and has locked themselves in the bathroom.

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1: 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I checked it on my way through. I don't see anything. I'll be back around the camera.
0: 4, thank you. 1512.

65 already occurred, 1 Walton Drive. This occurred on July 2nd. They now have all the information to make a report.

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1: 10-4, 1542.

Station 1, Richmond is 705 Garfield Avenue, 705 Garfield Avenue in Parkersburg. Going to be Camden Clark Medical Office Building B, second floor for a 67-year-old female, hypotension, 7th age, 1543.

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It's going to be outback for a male subject, possibly choking. Tower page 1544.

0: 418 responding.
1: It's going to be 705 Garfield Avenue in Parkersburg. It's going to be Camden Clark Medical Office, Building B, second floor. 67-year-old female, hypotension, BP is 50 over 30, unable to walk, dizzy. Patient is going to be in exam room 11. Station 3, you can disregard your tones. They're requesting to cancel.
2: Already occurred. 1517 23rd Street, room 6. This is going to be Colonial House. 17 advised that they've had over $17,000 taken from their bank account in the last year.
1: All they advised was second floor.

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Terrell 45. Complaint 1305 Murdoch Ave. It's going to be King's Buffet. This is Ogan, a vehicle. Windows are up. Been there for a while. It's a white Chevy Trax, Florida 28, Alpha Frank 7, Kilo Yankee.

0: Charles Station to respond to 214 Greenland Drive, 214 Greenland Drive in Washington, for an 80-year-old female fallen outside on the concrete. Time of page 1608.
1: I dropped down a 17 via phone to reference the 1035 already occurred from earlier. I also attached the phone number in the call notes for you.
2: Galvin.

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0: 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She is not bleeding from the head and stayed awake and alert during the whole thing.

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0: 73 alarm, 1507 36th Street. It's a front entry door, no key holder.
1: Yeah. 24 coming.

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This is going to be the gray house near the dumpsters. 17 advisors, a group of people that have a dog that looks like it may be malnourished.

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Jump page 1646.

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1: 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For a 75-year-old male, feeling dizzy, chest pain, throwing up, they're advising to go through the French door downstairs.

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0: 10-15 in progress. 2312 Fairview Ave. 17 advised the neighbor has someone working on their trees. They are now on the 17th property.
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1: There 1 2nd Street, the Sheriff's Office. AFW's on scene requesting you non-emergent for a 15-year-old female needing a psych eval.

0: 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Advising for you guys to go where Unit 10's cruiser is by the front doors.
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0: 911, respond to 133 Cabin Ridge Road, 133 Cabin Ridge Road, in Waverly. Great. Medical alarm, fall alert. It's on page 1717.
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418, it's going to be 133 Cabin Ridge Road in Waverly for a medical alarm. They're stating that it's going to be a fall alert. No patient involved.

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0: Gulf 45, 24. In progress, 1216 16th Street. 17 came up from Florida yesterday. The door was open to this address. Today the door is closed, and it seems like there's stuff in front of it, so he can't get in. The 17 is the property owner.
1: Coming from 19. 24, coming from 4.

0: 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VIA 21, they requested BOIC.
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Central Station 4, respond to 1002 at 31st Street, 1002 31st Street at Parkersburg, for a 75-year-old female, possible broken hip. Time of page 1731.

416. It's going to be 1002 31st Street in Parkersburg for a 75-year-old female, possible broken hip. They're advising to use the front door. Patient weighs 220 pounds.

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0: 1058 in progress. Unwanted subject, 280 Park Center Drive. It's going to be Gabriel Brothers. Female spray painted the door, is now in the restroom, and tank top and shorts.

0: Central Station 1, respond to 320 Market Street, 320 Market Street in Parkersburg. Gonna be blown off at a hotel where a male subject that passed out and ended up falling has bit his tongue. On page 1735.
1: 18. We're still on Route 50 at Varner Road. Do you have first responders en route?
0: If you want.
1: Probably 15 minutes away, is, unless you have a closer ambulance.
0: Hi.
2: Supervised two pending calls, an 88 check at 2804 Birch Street, the Family Fitness Center. It's for a male subject that was acting erratic, left the vehicle door open, walking down towards the Dollar Tree now, brakes. Good. 265 already occurred at Chief Hulk 7th, 1102 7th Street. It's going to be a white male, black and white jacket. He's currently in the alley on foot towards KFC.
0: In Parkersburg, Blennerhassett Hotel, where a male subject in the ditch area passed out and fell, bit his tongue. On page 736.
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3: 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So can I get the number to the subject that wanted to talk to me? Who I see?
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0: 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Go ahead. It's going to be 304-488-9009. Repeating, 304-488-9009.
1: I'll call them on the way.
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0: 14. Just go ahead and send target first fire. We'll continue to respond.
1: 4418. They did advise to go to the back alleyway door that's closest to the kitchen where the patient is at. The patient is not able to speak a lot, doesn't know his name. They think that it possibly could have been a seizure as well.
0: Is now hitting I-77 at Route 50. We'll continue in.
1: 4, thank you.
2: Central, 402 will be en route momentarily.
1: 4. We're going to get Parkersburg Fire headed that way.
2: Copy. Like I say, 402 will be en route momentarily.

to. We're getting ready. We're making time. We're getting ready to come across 47 here in a second. We should have to be able to arrive promptly.

Central Station. Can we respond to the Blitterhouse at Motel, 320 Market Street, 320 Market Street. Have a medical call. Unannounced mail. Had a single episode. Fell. Bit his tongue. Loss of memory. Time of alert, 1741.

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1: 10-4-2, show you in the world. Blair House at Hotel, 320 Market Street. Unannounced mail, have syncable episodes. Val bit his tongue, is now having loss of memory. They're requesting you go to the back alleyway door, be closest to the kitchen where he's located.
2: On Market Street. Sorry about the mix-up. Fritz Birch. Tim. One William Victor 389, I believe it's gotta be the vehicle. It's a 29th and Birch. Sort of. Two, go ahead.
3: You're just right ahead of us. We'll be right behind you.
4: 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Can you send fire on emergency for Lucas, please? 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

0: by name and date of birth?
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2: Stations, medical call, 1,231st Street, 100231st Street. Have a EMS unit on scene requesting non-emergent lift assist for a 75-year-old female, possible broken hip, weighing approximately 220. Time of alert, 1746. Two is on scene, Marcus, on you. 1042, copy, you're on scene, 1746.
1: Don't want it.
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1: 10-4, stand by.

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0: 10-4.
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0: That's subject negative 99 is negative SCIC. Central to 11. 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That subject's negative 99 is negative SCIC.

0: 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Could you go ahead?
1: 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Mount is 10-19, beginning mileage 348.8.
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0: 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Where's your location?
1: I am. We're going to be over here on 31st Street. Thirty-first Street.

0: Nothing serious at this time. 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We're going to more than likely need pain management. She's very distraught. We're unable to determine shortened rotation yet, but I'll go take a check for you.
1: To 31st Street.

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Vehicle Ford Mustang at 811 23rd Street, 811 23rd Street, it's going to be parked behind the garage.

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1: 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Coming for a 19-year-old female, stung by a bee, difficulty breathing, nausea. The last advised that they were passing Nursery Road. Time alert 1800.

0: to Route 14. 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They were just at the Wood County line.
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2: The 17, last day they are passing Rigg Run Road in a white Buick Murano. They have their hazard lights on. Four guys.
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1: Our medic's on the 416. 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
0: I don't believe 9 is going to be 10-6.
2: Heading out towards Mineral Wells, if you're staying easy.
3: 18-07.
0: Yeah. Can you take that 73? I'll be fine here for now.
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2: 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It was all static.
1: 6-9-1-2-9-1 on the Wallace, status of the card.
2: 10-4.

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1: Paddock
0: one.
1: Paddock one. About a minute. I'll give you a size up then.
0: Four.
2: Nader 2, engine 6 is in service.
1: One's on three.
0: Four, 1814.

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Respond to 5368 DuPont Road, 5368 DuPont Road in Parkersburg. This will be the Love and Care Nursing Home for a 92-year-old female. Advising fallen, complaining of back pain. Have alert 1815.

0: wants to advise County 1 and me to advise that of a possible disorderly motorcycle coming into Parkersburg from Emerson Avenue. It's going to be a tan motorcycle, black male driving with a cutoff shirt and white-collared helmet. He was lane splitting on the interstate.
1: It's following. He's playing a back pain. Wouldn't be the trip. Take it to the hospital.
2: Downstage 3, we'll take that call. We're here at the ER.

0: 5368 DuPont Rose, Beloved Care Nursing Home for a 92-year-old female who's fallen, complaining of back pain, wants to be taken to the ER. Did you copy 402 traffic?
1: 408, copy.
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0: 31. Can you respond to Dollar General 835 7th Street for unknown problem suspicious activity? 17 advised that a white female wearing a white shirt, blonde hair, and shorts came into the store, ran into the stock room, seemed like she was fearing for her life. There was a red car that was parked outside. The female left one foot towards house to home. The red car followed. 17's wearing the area. Check for them.
1: Central.
0: Go ahead.
1: 10-8, break.
0: 10-4, go ahead.
1: I copy that last call, 41, 22.
0: 10-4, break, central to 41, do you copy direct?

0: Just to advise, the 17th stated that they have video footage of all this occurring if someone needs to look at it.
1: Or is the 17 a Dollar General?
0: I believe they're an employee.
1: 10-4, I'm 76.
0: 10-4.

Just wanted to advise on a pending check welfare at 4107 13th Avenue, 17 was Westbrook. Advised that they're wanting to check on that Nathan Jackson. He hasn't called in. He's on a safety plan.

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1: 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I'm unable to locate that female. 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
1: And just to advise, we have a 911 hang up pending at 1814 Clegg Street. It was an open line.

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0: 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Head to that Clinton Street call and become a four.
1: 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I'll show you around to 1814 Clark Street.

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1: 28 West Virginia, 434-974 Adam. Should come back on a Honda Civic, just add it to the car.
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0: 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You respond to 1814 Clegg Street, 1814 Clegg Street in Parkersburg for a 911 hang up. 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

0: 1, responded to 225 Holiday Hills Drive, 225 Holiday Hills Drive, Suite 251 in Parkersbury is going to be the correctional center, advising they need EMS for a response call, unknown name, gender, or age. 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
1: Central 418s are out, and if we can get a little bit more information, that'd be appreciative. But we're responding from Southside.
0: Johnny Rocha, 225 Holiday Hills Drive, 225 Holiday Hills Drive, Bay Suite 251 is going to be the correctional center. They're advising they need EMS for a response call stating that inmate is in trouble. They have unknown patient on their gender or age. We'll attempt to get more information.

0: 2.
1: Somebody has responded today at 1118 Swan Street for a 1057 PD. It's going to be a vehicle versus a power pole. It's going to be a Subaru, red in color, starting to leave.

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0: Could you 21 Central?
1: Central, all parties are stationed to respond in the area of 1118 Swan Street, 1118 Swan Street, Crest Street, Charles Street, Test Street, and report of a single vehicle, possible hit and run. Struck a power pole, there's possible lines down in the area. 7th Avenue, 19th Street.

0: 129 Central Traffic. Looks like Arizona 28, A Adams, King George, 65931. It's going to be on a U-Haul box truck. We'll be in the 1500 block, Green Central.
1: Block Beaver Street for an 88 check. It's going to be a female subject on a bike with a box, wearing a see-through shirt with another over top of it, dark blonde, brown hair, and sunglasses. She keeps taking stuff out of the box and putting it back in. Has been there for about 15 minutes.
2: 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Audible reports that the rust-colored Subaru was possibly leaving the scene on the direction of travel.

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0: Florida one.
1: Florida 27 is going to be R. Robert 629-176-00-5000. Repeating, Robert 629-176-00-5000. Should come back to it, David Rowe, subject break.
0: 10-4, can I have the other?
1: West Virginia ID card, IIDA 397-411, repeating IIDA 397-411. Should come back to it, Jesse Kutchner, subject. 99 check on the West Virginia ID card, 99 is a stat from Florida. 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
1: 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David Rose, subject, whenever you're ready.
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0: Retards to 2010 Subaru, expiration of 3/20/27 to Russell Lassiter out of Parkersburg, it's negative NCIC. Negative, I can get one started.
2: This is the closest the front wheels off of it.

Station 4. Respond to mile marker 129, I-77 southbound. It's going to be mile marker 129, I-77 southbound for a 1050 PI. EMS on scene advising that the driver is dazed, has a small cut above his left eye and abrasions on his shoulder, not letting him get close enough to check on him. Sounds alert, 1920.

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1: 2 units out here on the Swan break.
0: 10-4, go ahead.
1: West Virginia 28, 349, 382,
0: Adam. 4.
2: Crash report.
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0: 16 en route.
1: Turning around to mile marker 179, I-77 southbound. Mile marker 179, I-77 southbound for a 1050 upgrade to a PI. We two vehicles. We have EMS on scene advising that one of the drivers, Dave, has a laceration above his eye and abrasions to his shoulders. Won't stop long enough for EMS to check on him.

0: by just a moment. My apologies. The 27 you gave through Florida, beginning with Romeo, comes back on a David Rose subject. It is showing as a valid license. Negative 99 on that subject, negative in TIC. Break. The other subject is a Jesse Kucher subject. He is currently wanted full extradition out of Ohio for failure to appear on a family offense.
1: Confirm extradition.
0: 10-4, I already did. I called over and they confirmed it. It's nationwide. Confirmation, sir.
1: We're good. Send for that confirmation. Get a copy of the warrant for us.
0: 10-4.

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Just advise Jerry's is about.

0: bus.
1: 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Got one down, coming off for him.
0: 4.
2: 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That's been done.

0: 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I'm dropping on 17 via 21.
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0: ACC, I'm dropping you on a 1011 complaint at 601 29th Street. All information is in the call card if you can copy.
1: Okay.

7, 4.

0: He had a OLN, he had a ID card, to West Virginia, that's showing surrendered. He also had an OLN that was showing surrendered.
1: West Virginia OLN surrendered. He just had the Florida OLN.

0: 37, guys.
1: This is 1046, Macy's the Market. Be advised, you got a tow truck on the way?
0: 10-4.

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0: Affirmative, I have a 617 in person in reference to 1011 complaint for a child got bit at 921 Swan Street and then also a bid verification at 628 33rd Street.
1: 10-4 myself, 56 being around for Swan, you can hold it then.
0: 10-4.

0: the 13 just to advise the child got bit at her dad's off of 22nd Avenue. The dog's not at this address on Swan.
1: Time for RB 10-8.

0: I had a name date birth to the cab. 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
1: Four guys.
0: Once you attach it, you can show 24 on report.

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0: West Virginia ID card.
2: Go ahead.
0: Ida 604671.
2: 10-4.

0: 37, go ahead.
1: You said 0.4.
0: 4. For the 37.
1: Good.
0: He responded 628 33rd Street for a VIN verification. They have the paperwork.
1: 123.
0: 10-4.

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1: Out of the CAS, you can check for 9, correction 29.
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0: 7.
1: I have a pending 21. Do you want to take that or just remain 10-8 in case another call comes in?

0: 27, I wasn't able to copy.
1: Me also.
0: 10-4, coverage at that time.
2: Guys.
3: 24, I'll have a report.
2: 10-4.
0: Nine, go ahead.
4: Myself and 46 are clear of the stop. We'll both be in route 19, processing the 13. I'm transporting the male 13. Citation was issued to the driver for possession.
0: Ten, four.